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Oh yeah, I'm in too deep. 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

0: Any leftover showers or thunderstorms give way to mostly clear skies throughout the overnight tonight throughout Flagler County. Mid-70s, winds become light and variable. Lots of sunshine, 89 to 93 on Sunday. Clear Sunday night, mid-70s. Monday should be beautiful, 87 to 91. Partly sunny skies expected Tuesday, 90 to 94. I'm Precision Weather Meteorologist Russ Murley for the beach, 92.7.
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